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0: did some crazy stuff.
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He got the bloodhounds put on his track. 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

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And his son was the same way. Say, what was his name? Well, man, name was Josh Barbara. His name was Josh Barbara. He would come in there and all the rest of them would get to dancing, you know, and carry fun. He'd holler, Kill It Kid. 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

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He turned right round, made it yes, yes, yes. He made a snout just to eat. He made it yes, yes, yes. Oh yes, he did. God made man, he made him stout. God made man to rule the world. God made woman just to obey. Oh yeah.

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1: That's my business.
0: 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Yes, sir, now listen here, Sister Kate. 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
1: Say, listen, Butter.
0: Let me hear.
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0: What's wrong with you?

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0: Why, what's the matter, boy? What's the matter?
1: Frank.
0: What you want?
1: Frank.
0: What is it?
1: Did you see me and my girl?
0: Yes, I seen you and your girl.
1: You say you saw her.
0: I seen you and your girl.
1: Why you saw her
0: then, man? I saw you seen me and your girl down there by the post office in the courthouse.
1: Man, you sure saw her. You sure saw her. But look here, man.
0: Uh-huh.
1: You say you saw her.
0: I seen you and your girl.
1: What y'all dressed my gal out when you say you saw her?
0: Oh, boy, she had on one of those pretty little yo-yo dresses.
1: Mac, you sure saw her. You sure saw her, man. You say you saw her, man.
0: I really seen you and your girl.
1: But look here, Mac. You say you saw her. Did you see a little dog with me, my gal?
0: Oh, sure I seen it.
1: Max, you say
0: you saw her. Max, well,
1: why was the little dog trotting on me?
0: That's behind you and your girl.
1: You say you saw her.
0: That's
1: funny. How you like my gal, man?
0: Oh, boy.
1: How you like my gal?
0: She's too wet to be there.
1: Max.
0: Why, what is it?
1: You sure saw us. You saw us, Max.
0: Why, sure
1: you
0: I saw us.
1: Sure. But look here, Max.
0: Uh-huh.
1: You know that little dog with me and my girl?
0: Yeah.
1: That little dog bit my girl.
0: Now, look here, boy. You tell me the truth about this thing, man.
1: I said the little dog was trotting on behind me and my girl.
0: Max.
1: That little dog bit my girl.
0: You don't tell me that dog bit your girl.
1: That dog was a little white puppy. Was trotting along behind me, my gal.
0: Uh-huh.
1: Bit my gal.
0: Well, why did he bite her?
1: Mac, I'm going to tell you the truth, Mac. Mm-hmm. He bit her somewhere along there between the courthouse and the post office.
0: Well, boy, you joking.
1: Come on, all that rain.

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2: He's gone.
0: Then God prays again.
2: He's gone.
1: Happy. 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

Now, John Henry, when the last time you've been in Fort Worth, I believe I've been spitting them little women's. 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

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He said, "Hello there, Joe." 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He said, "What that you got in that suitcase?" I said, "It's a banjo." He said, "Can you play the Madison Street Rag?" 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I can play it." So yeah, he goes.

Yeah, yeah, man, I can play that. Yeah, come on, go down here on Madison Corner, hold Madison with me. So I go on down there. We get right on the corner. Yeah, we was down here on the corner. Right down here on the corner. Now we're starting a bowl. Oh man, we having a good time. In a few minutes, here come the man with the headache stick. And you know one thing, that boy run sap off and left me. Here he go. 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

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You know what, Graham, for this time of the year? It's going to be a good time.

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Yes, come on in there where we can get it good.

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You know them little things I've been doing that night. 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

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I come in this morning, bald by the break of day. 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
1: Today we no longer have teams, but we do have leaders who determine
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I won't be back till late next fall. Down in Memphis, on East Main Street, I was watching everybody that

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Down in Johnson City, for hospitality, are the finest bunch of people in the state of Tennessee.

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0: 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I should have seen the change coming. You got to see the change coming. I should have seen the change coming. You got to see the change coming. You said you'd always love me. You said you'd never leave me. Now there's no one above me. There's no one to grieve me. There's no one to grieve me like I grieve you. In this world we live in, no one stands true. I should have seen a change coming. You got to see the change coming. I should have seen a change coming. You got to see the change coming. People say that I need a little more time, so just get me through the spring, Lord. I know I'll be fine. I know I'll be fine, but I don't know for sure. Just get me through the spring, Lord, without seeing her. Should have seen a change coming. I should have seen a change coming. I should have seen a change coming. Yes, I see the change coming.
1: 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Baby, it must be love.
2: Wait a minute. This is Blind Willie McTell playing at Atlanta, Georgia.

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They hung around outside. This is what they spot. What was it? A big crap game in the hall. 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

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Playing baseball and football and don't get enough. Playing baseball and football and strutting this stuff. 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Play it a little bit now. Put a little good stuff in it. How you put that in there? Well, it's like a good drink of whiskey. Play that thing again. Had another crap game, was in the hall. Started into fight. Joe got drunk, that wasn't all.

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I know you like it like that too, Biff, because I'm crazy about it myself. 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
0: What?
1: That you

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Took us off a Camel cigarette and put us on golden grain. I'm going to tell you a little about the Red Cross store, the hardship that I had to go through with. 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Brownie, go to the Red Cross store, get a sack of Red Cross flour. I said, no. Baby, I don't want to go. Thought I'll rob a bank for you, woman, but I won't go to that Red Cross store. Why? Them old Red Cross people sure to treat you mean. One can of tomatoes, two or three cans of beans. I said, no. Baby, I don't want to go. Why, Brownie? Thought I'd rob a bank or stop a train, but I won't go to that Red Cross store. Now you can go down in the morning. They'll ask you, how do you feel? They'll give you a bag of tomatoes, a peck of boiled meal. I said, no. Little girl, Brownie don't want to go. I'll do anything in the world for you, but I won't go to that welfare store. Now, you know, when that man was in president, who was his name? He took me off a Camel cigarettes and put me on golden grain. I said, no, but I don't want to go. Well, I said, I'll quit smoking before I go to the Red Cross store. There ain't no need of me working so hard, sonny. I got a girl in the white folks' yard. She told me, no, Brownie, you don't have to go. Why? I'll bring your meal from the kitchen. Stay away from that Red Cross store. Play it for Brownie and see how she said talking.

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Give us one can of chipped beef, two three cans of crowd. I told him, no, no. Well, you know I don't want to go. Well, I'll do anything for you, baby. I won't go to the Red Cross store.

0: Sonny, I done found me another girl. 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Take care of me while these doggone times are hard. I told her, yes, yes. Well, you know I don't wanna go. When you get your money and get your check cash, I'll stay from the Red Cross store.
1: Let's play that.
2: That's an A. You don't care.
1: Did you dance?
3: Yes, I used to dance really well. Where I danced too.
1: Did you folks let you dance?
3: Yeah. But we had to go home. We couldn't go to public dances, but Dad would let us dance at home. And we played Mr. Bill and Milkball and kissed boys at home. But then we didn't go out in the bushes. Yes. See, we played Spin and some of the boys we didn't like to kiss because it was too slow.

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Be ready when he comes. 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Coming to judge the hearts of men. 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Be ready when he comes. Be ready when he comes. 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

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I want you to do, long as you live, I want you to keep these women round here with you. I said, Miss, please, ma'am, Miss Loretta, keep these women here for me. Course I might be a sugar maker. I may make it just as sweet as sugar can be.

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your boy here would love to go to the old folks' house. 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He'd get on, everywhere he could get where somebody's piano, you know, he'd go to call now.

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And this guy, the first song I heard him play in my life, that was in 1908. Of course, the best mule I had died that year, and I can't forget that year. That was 1908. Yeah. And he told me that he liked this song because he was a rouster on a boat. And he loved to be on the water, and that's why he wrote this thing. And that's the title of the song. It's Sea Rider. Now you Sea Rider, see what you done. Sea Rider, you see.

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Standing at a station, waiting for a train. I was standing at a station, I was waiting for a train.

House Rent Boogie. I told the landlady I'd lost my job and I didn't have the rent. She said, I don't care about you ain't got the rent. Because all I want is my money. You've been here 3 weeks and you ain't paid a dime. I said, give me one more week to get the money together. She said, I'm going to give you one more week. Gonna have the rent out the door, you gonna go. The next week come, I didn't have the rent. And I come in, I sneaked in the house late that night. That morning come, she knocked on my door. Said, I want my money right now. I said, lady, now all day long trying to find a job and I ain't found nothing. And I've been here for quite a little while. I want my money right now. I said, wait till I go out in the street and come back. Taking my old guitar, go out in the street on the corner. I sat down. I said, fellas, some give me a nickel, and some give me a dime, and some give me a quarter, and I pay right there for you all day long. Because I can't go home. The old landlady got my clothes on the porch. I don't like that stuff. I played and I played. When I got to the house, my rent I owed was $36 and something for the 3 weeks. And I only had $10 of that money. And I told her, I said, I made $10 a day. Give me 3 days and I get the rest of it. She said, all righty. When the 3 days come, I was $6 short. She threw me in the street in all of my clothes. I said, fellas, don't ever get behind your rent if you can help it, because it's hard. Throw your clothes in the street. I mean in the street, in the dead open street. Got nowhere to go. It's cold outside. You don't like

I picked up my clothes, I slowly walked away. 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I had no place to go. I goes to my sister-in-law's house. She act all funny. I stood around till it got late that night. And she comes a yawning, you know. She wouldn't cook. She eat in the kitchen one at a time. And I sit there. After a while, she says, well, we got to go to bed. And you know, we crowded up here. We would let you stay all night, but we ain't got no place for you to stay. Now that's the way your people do it. The house rent boogie. The house rent boogie. 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I'm out.

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All the doctors in Wisconsin, he won't have to know. And if she keeps on ruling, and gets what she don't want to.

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0: 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Meet other man on the corner and tell that same lie twice.
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0: My baby, she got a mojo. 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